0: back of this kitchen, popping pans everywhere. That's pitiful. 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Well, look like she done had a party up in here too. You wait till I see this woman when she get home. That glass over there got a little cigar in it or something. I don't even smoke no cigars. Serving caviar. Oh, you meat no caviar. What's wrong with this woman? Oh, he passed it. Let me run me some water right now. Yeah, now, nah, you wait till I see this woman when she get home. Pots and pans all stacked up here. There's a pot. Let me scrape this pot out. Oh, it's pitiful. I don't know why this woman come in and have a party and I'm at work. Getting all this stuff under my fingernail. Run some more water in here. Yeah, now I can wash these glasses. I'm gonna wash them up first. Right, this woman. Yeah, that's pretty clean now, though. Yeah, now I got all this. I gotta work on these pots a little bit more. It makes me so mad I don't know what to do. Thought I was a husband instead of maid. Like old red chili or something, all that got dried up on these pots.
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still doesn't ease my pain. I know I can't hide from a memory, though day after day I've tried. I keep saying she'll be back, but today

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Who needs an overcoat? I'm burning with love. My heart's on fire and aflame.

0: Please, I'm Ma Baker. 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